quite as good as I should have. Maybe I didn't love you quite as often as I could have. 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

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Could not see to see, so take my time, take my life.

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In the dark of night, his face is there haunting.

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1: 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Are you getting louder? That's good. 'Cause we want to hear it right now. Let's go.